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You got Andy Shaw with you. Thanks for choosing Southern New England's Country After Hours to help you get through those midweek blues. We're halfway through the work week, people. I can basically feel the weekend from here, and I can't wait. Coming up next, I got some Rascal Flatts for you. Here's Life is a Highway.

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Cat Country 98.1. If you had a chance to get tickets to Alexandra Kay last night at Moonshine Alley, man, did you see a good show. One of the most passionate fan groups I've seen at one of our Moonshine Alley concerts. Everyone seemed like they knew every single word to every single song. If you were there last night, thanks for coming out. We hope you had a great time. And if you missed it, no worries. We got another concert next month. Jacob Hackworth, he's coming to Moonshine Alley in Providence August 25th.

Cat Country 98.1. Expect some showers to be sticking around in parts of southern New England until about 9 p.m. tonight. After that, partly cloudy skies with a low around 59. Tomorrow, the sun should be coming back around, though. Sunny skies with a high near 80.

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That is it for me tonight, folks. I'm your man, Andy Shaw, the one bringing you Southern New England's country after hours. We'll be doing it all again tomorrow night here on Cat Country 98.1.

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1: They're gonna wake you up too early. 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
1: He's a ranch hand in a pinch, man. Hotter than the red on the cattle brand. Cause she's a gold digger with a quick trigger. A cast iron skillet swinging lid flipper. 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

0: This is WCTK and WCTK HD1, New Bedford, Fall River, Warwick, Providence. 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
1: Right now. Good morning, everyone. 5:58. Hey, Brent.
2: How you

0: it, quote, detected and responded to an intrusion into part of our production infrastructure. And the culprit was actually revealed this week when OpenAI, the maker of ChatGPT, announced in a blog post that these, I guess that's how they communicate in blog posts.
1: Right.
0: That the security incident was a result of a combination of certain OpenAI models and, quote, an even more capable pre-release model. So this isn't even out yet. And I guess it's teaming up and hacking things. Mm. So the hack, which OpenAI referred to as an unprecedented cyber incident, is being investigated. I guess it occurred in the company while it was running a realistic benchmark or a test. It's called Exploit Gym, built from real-world vulnerabilities. So basically, AI hacked another AI, and it's very scary, but they said they are investigating the breach and enhancing security measures to prevent similar incidents in the future.
1: Blah, blah, blah. AI,
0: Yeah, exactly. A little scary. We got to keep an eye on this stuff.
1: It is. Mm-hmm. That's why I'm getting rid of Claude. He's getting the boot from me.
0: I know, for many reasons.
1: Yeah, that'd be one of them.
0: Yes.
1: A little too close for comfort there. Baltimore Orioles ended Boston Red Sox's franchise record tying 15-game winning streak last night. What a game at Fenway Park.
0: Yeah.
1: Behind Kyle Bradish's six innings of one-run ball, defeating the Red Sox 5-1, the final score, the nightcap of yesterday's doubleheader.
0: Yeah,
1: I was listening to it in the car on my way home from a wedding. Boston's first loss since a 10-2 setback to the Washington Nationals at Fenway Park back on July 1st. They've gone this far into the month, 23 days, and finally lost another game. They say it was a great ride, a 15-game winning streak. That's Boston first baseman Wilson Contreras' quote in a quiet clubhouse after the loss. But he says there's nothing to be sad about. We have to be happy. We should be proud of what we did and now keep playing the way that we've been playing. This was the longest streak in the majors since the St. Louis Cardinals also won 15 straight in September of 2021. Boston's interim manager Chad Tracy ready to speak to the team, but saw Contreras and pitcher Sonny Gray talking, so he let those veterans handle it all. And he said, we won 15 games in a row. I think all of us knew it was going to end at some point.
0: Yeah. But that's amazing, though. And what a high yesterday, because off the first game, they were like, oh my gosh,
1: all right,
0: broke the record, all of this stuff. But yeah, doubleheaders too probably take it out of you as well.
1: They do, but you know the Red Sox crowd on their feet right till the end of the game last night, cheering on the team as if the team was actually winning the game.
0: Yeah, that's fantastic though. That's what an effort. They turned things around.
1: Oh, of course.
0: That was amazing.
1: Now let's hope it sticks around. We get that momentum built up and we need another win quickly.
0: That would be fantastic. And also, I saw this the other day. Burger King launching a new Whopper guarantee. Did you see this new promotion?
1: I did not.
0: They're trying to win back customers from rivals like McDonald's, and they announced that they're introducing two new initiatives aimed at improving customers' in-restaurant experience. I guess they asked for texts and calls about this, and they're addressing all these issues, and it's a nationwide feedback campaign. So they've launched their Your Way Champion. So I guess a restaurant manager is actually assigned to this, going to have a certain outfit that they're going to wear, I guess.
1: Really?
0: Too.
1: Like a smock?
0: So that you can tell, who it is.
1: Some sort of penny?
0: Maybe something that got flair all over them. I don't know. According to the company, they're saying that customers are going to be invited to, if you have any issue with your Whopper, you tell them right away. They're going to make it new and they're going to make it, better for you. So I guess you can get instant satisfaction there if there's any kind of issue.
1: What if you only got a bacon double cheeseburger? Do you go to the same guy or is it somebody else?
0: I guess it's the same guy.
1: Different department.
0: Know.
1: Not my job.
0: They're going to be easily identifiable by a dedicated uniform and will receive additional training and restaurant resources. So they're serious about this.
1: What's the title of this?
0: You will get, it's a Your Way Champion.
1: Oh
0: yeah, Your
1: goodness.
0: Way Champion, yeah.
1: I'd like to speak to the Your Way Champion, please.
0: If the Whopper does not meet expectations, you can have it remade immediately, and you'll also receive a free classic Whopper during their next visit. So something for you then and something for you later.
1: Like they want to come back.
0: They're really trying to turn things around over there.
1: So.
0: Wow. I got to check out the new outfits.
1: What if you don't like the fries? Who do we see?
0: Oh, gosh. Courtney and Brendan
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1: Let's get your first check of the roads here. 95 northbound coming into the city. Things are looking good. No trouble on 95 southbound either. Nice speed limit ride right into downtown Providence. 146 and the 610 also give you no trouble this morning. 195 east and westbound all along the south coast. We're incident-free. 140 northbound already got some company up there by Stevens Street in the construction zone getting onto Route 24. Route 24 is an easy ride once you're on it. Fall River all the way up to Avon and beyond. No trouble over the Newport and Jamestown Bridges. Just the usual usual bumpy ride on the westbound side of 138. Elsewhere, we're looking good. No trouble on Route 4 headed down to South County. 295, both directions are okay. 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

0: Country 98.1, Courtney and Brendan in the morning. It is 6:10 on your Thursday. Oh, it's also National Yada Yada Yada Day.
1: Oh, really? Today's the day.
0: Today is the day. We're going to have to discuss that a little later on. Yada. We love Seinfeld around here.
1: We do.
0: Yada Yada Yada.
1: It's one of the few shows I'll still watch in reruns, like if I'm flipping through channels.
0: Oh, yeah.
1: Because some of them you get like halfway through an episode and it's like, yeah, whatever.
0: Mm-hmm.
1: Seinfeld's one of those, you get halfway, you catch an episode like where it's already started.
0: Yeah.
1: And you know what's left in the episode.
0: Right.
1: Like the funny parts that you can still look forward to.
0: Exactly. So you just keep that on. It's been a while since I've watched a Seinfeld episode. I have to say.
1: It's probably been about a month for me.
0: Oh, it's been like maybe a few years now. I'm thinking, how is that possible? I used to watch it all the time. I'd get home from work and just throw it on.
1: You know,
0: you're doing, you know, making dinner or whatever, and just have it on in the background. But I haven't, in a while.
1: Well,
0: I've got to get to it.
1: It's there for you when you need it.
0: It always is.
1: Like four times a night.
0: Exactly.
1: Sometimes five.
0: So happy Thursday, everyone. It is 6:11, and we're going to talk a little romance here. What is something that people may think is romantic, but really isn't? And I thought this was kind of cute. I guess they're doing a thing. It's been going on in other countries, I guess, but shopping for romance. They're going to start this up in certain places with the pink basket.
1: Yeah.
0: If you're walking with a pink basket, that means that you are available. I like this.
1: That or you're a Barbie girl living in a Barbie world.
0: It could be that. There could be some confusion on this.
1: Right.
0: But I think that is probably a great thing because it gives you just a little message to people.
1: I think it's dumb.
0: Why?
1: Because.
0: It just helps it along, I think.
1: You think so?
0: It's like, okay, I'm single and ready to mingle, or at least to say hello. I'm open to hello. How about that?
1: Oh, I see.
0: Mm-hmm.
1: Because you're not open to hello any other time, except for when you have the pink basket.
0: Well, just like that just shows that you're, you know,
1: this
0: you're,
1: is like
0: you're
1: when
0: single.
1: They have the color-coded COVID bracelets.
0: Right?
1: Remember those?
0: Remember, like,
1: red,
0: hug, no
1: stay
0: hug.
1: Away. Yeah, exactly. Yeah, blue is
0: you
1: hug.
0: Can talk to me, but don't hug me.
1: Right.
0: Yeah, all that kind of stuff. Yeah, exactly. So I think this, you know, just I think it's a cute idea, a little indicator, like a little fun, a little flirty, but you
1: sure.
0: don't think it's romantic or flirty?
1: Not at all.
0: No.
1: A pink basket.
0: Oh,
1: come on.
0: Bummer.
1: What if you accidentally grab the wrong basket? Or they're out of the regular one, so you got to go with the pink one.
0: Well, then.
1: And then
0: I guess
1: somebody else sees you in the market and then goes home and tells your spouse, hey.
0: Oh,
1: I
0: Brett
1: saw
0: had the pink basket.
1: Yeah, the pink basket, and he was buying vegetables.
0: Oh, then she'll be like, what happened?
1: Who, yeah,
0: that's
1: exactly,
0: not my husband.
1: That's not my husband. Yeah.
0: Exactly.
1: I'll have to fill my basket with vegetables just to throw people off.
0: So Brent thinks that is not romantic. What else is not romantic that some people might think is romantic, like proposing at someone else's wedding? Ooh, that's
1: oh,
0: a no-no.
1: Terrible.
0: Mm-mm.
1: Yeah, don't do that.
0: Yeah. Have you ever witnessed that?
1: I have not.
0: Yeah.
1: Thank goodness.
0: Because, you know, sometimes people are in the mood because they're like, oh, love. Everybody's so happy that if we talk about our love and let's get engaged, but that's going to take the shine away from the people who are getting married.
1: I can't even imagine. I think maybe it came up as an idea once, and we had to talk some people down and be
0: right.
1: like, yeah, and don't.
0: Don't do that. Unless the bride and groom are totally into it, and that's like a thing that they want to accomplish there is getting other people engaged. But
1: the bride and groom are not into that.
0: No, I'm saying if they are.
1: Yeah,
0: that's
1: I'm saying
0: the only way.
1: They never are.
0: And they won't be.
1: Yeah. No, you can't steal the show like that.
0: Yeah, of course. Of course. So, yeah, is there anything else that you think is just kind of not so romantic that people might think is romantic?
1: Well, like the whole public proposal thing. Like,
0: oh, yeah.
1: Because that could go horribly wrong.
0: I know. It's so big now, though.
1: Yeah.
0: Everybody wants to, you know, have the cameras on.
1: I don't even like
0: thing.
1: The promposal.
0: Wow. Yeah. So even like the promposal.
1: Yeah.
0: So even just the engagement that you don't think it should be so public?
1: Well, I mean, you can make it public maybe after the fact. Mm-hmm. And I know a lot of couples now plan like they'll have a proposal in a public place, but in a secluded off area of a public place. Like you see people proposing on like the jumbo cam of a baseball game or a basketball game or
0: that
1: something.
0: That can go wrong sometimes.
1: That can go very, very, very wrong.
0: Yeah, but people want to make these grand gestures because they feel it's romantic, but you're like two thumbs down.
1: I think they're maybe over-inflating the moment because they're insecure about the relationship itself.
0: Oh, look at you.
1: Uh-huh.
0: Deep analyst over
1: That's
0: here.
1: That's right. And it's only 6:14.
0: Oh, boy. I don't know where this is going to go by 8
1: either.
0: O'clock.
1: I don't know.
0: So give us a call. Shoot us a text. We want to know, what is something people think is romantic but really isn't in your estimation? I'm sure somebody else could argue that grand gestures are very romantic.
1: Sure.
0: You know? So it's all really subjective.
1: Right.
0: You know? That's what we want to know today. 401-224-1285. Something people think is romantic but really isn't. Cat Country Mornings.
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1: Not a bad ride at the moment. We're good over the Washington Bridge, 195 eastbound and westbound. Looking good all along the south coast as well. Incident free on 140 northbound. Minor slowdowns up by Stephen Street, getting onto Route 24. 24 northbound's a good ride up into Brockton. It's up by Harrison Boulevard. You slow down to about 40, 45 miles an hour on your way up towards 93. 495 is good in both directions. Getting word of a crash on 95 northbound at 295 in North Attleboro, so watch out for that. Otherwise, leaving Providence, you're all right. Coming into the city on 95 southbound, that's a very easy ride, and we're fine on 95 northbound. Coming into downtown Providence up through Warwick and Cranston, still moving at the speed limit up past Thurber's Avenue. 610 inbound is incident-free. No problems on Route 37. Nice ride on Route 4. Newport and Jamestown bridges are wide open, and 295 north and southbound A-OK. 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
0: 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So we do have mostly sunny skies, looking beautiful. High of 81 this afternoon. Rain likely for tonight with a low of 57. And we could have an early shower tomorrow morning as well. But then sunshine, high of 83. And the weekend looks pretty decent too. Right now, 63 in Fall River, 65 in Newport, 63 in Providence, here at Southern New England's Country.
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0: Cat Country 98.1. It's Courtney and Brendan in the morning, 6:29 on your Thursday. And we want to know, what is something people may think is romantic, but really isn't in your estimation? Because some of these things people might say, that's really romantic.
1: Yeah.
0: Remember back in the day, I don't know if people still do this, but they'd order for you, you know, or you, I guess you as the male would order for the female. Did you ever do that?
1: I did that a couple times.
0: You did.
1: And then I started forgetting what she wanted. You know, you become less interested
0: right.
1: or whatever.
0: Less interested.
1: Or you start talking about something else. You get distracted by it. And then it's like, what did you want again?
0: It? Yeah.
1: It's just order your own.
0: And way back in the day, the guys would sometimes just order for her, like choose something for her.
1: Uh-huh.
0: And that's a whole nother level.
1: Yeah.
0: I don't think you'd be so presumptuous.
1: No. And sometimes your date is also very picky.
0: Mm-hmm.
1: You know, it's like, I would like the steak, but instead of the fries, can I get the broccoli? And instead of making it this way, can you steam it instead?
0: Right.
1: And then do you still have those fried tomatoes? Can you put those? It's like it's too much.
0: Yeah. You're like, you
1: order
0: do it
1: yourself.
0: And plus, a lot of allergies these days.
1: Right.
0: So it's like, I don't even want to go there. Yeah. Mm-hmm. Sauce on the side. Bah, bah, bah, bah.
1: Yeah, we need the gluten-free, egg-free, dairy-free.
0: So you know what? Let them do it themselves. But some people back in the day, they used to think that was pretty romantic.
1: Sure.
0: But showing up uninvited, sometimes people think this is romantic, but other people are saying
1: that, romantic?
0: That just feels uncomfortable, you know, and kind of presumptuous.
1: I guess.
0: Yeah.
1: Like what? Like you and the girls going out some night and then your husband pops up at the same place? Is that the romantic thing? Or what's the scenario?
0: This would be more of the dating thing. Like maybe the person just shows up at your house with flowers. Like, hi, I was in the neighborhood.
1: Yeah.
0: And, you know, and sometimes that can work out well. Sometimes not so much.
1: No, it's nowadays you got to call ahead.
0: It's like, oh, you know, so those kind of things. I think not when you're married, but probably when you're dating, that can be a thing of like, oh, so romantic.
1: Sure.
0: You know, like John Cusack with
1: with the boombox and Say Anything.
0: We were all like, oh, so romantic. But if that really happened, I don't know.
1: Well, he was trying to win her back at that point.
0: And so that was romantic.
1: I think that's okay. Well, it's sort of creepy now.
0: Right. Nowadays, we'd be like, there's some guy out there with a big boombox.
1: Right.
0: We'd be like, what the heck
1: is John Cusack? Let him in.
0: If it's John Cusack, come on in. Yeah. Other than that, I don't know who this guy is.
1: Right.
0: So give us a call. Shoot us a text, 401-224-1285. We're talking about romance, what's something people may think is romantic, but really isn't. We're going to go back to the phones. We've got a call from Attleboro. Good morning.
2: All right. Good morning, my friend.
0: Good morning, Florida Mike.
1: The man.
0: So you know about romance, baby.
2: I do. But this actually, it kind of happened to us, but not really, because we didn't mind it.
0: Yep.
2: I'm going back to my niece and my nephew.
0: Yep.
2: They like stole, and Brendan knows probably very well, they stole each other's wedding song.
0: Oh, they
2: so
0: did?
2: So there were three weddings, they all played the same song. I'm like, come on.
0: They thought it was so romantic. Oh, look, we all have the same song.
1: Everybody thinks they're being original. But they're like, oh, we're going to do this song because nobody else has ever done that. Everybody's doing that.
0: Everybody's done it, right?
2: Yeah.
0: Oh, boy. So you kind of sat there and went, on each wedding. Oh, this sounds familiar.
2: And four other people went, I've heard this.
0: Where did I hear
2: this? And
0: the
2: one before then.
0: Yeah. I just heard that's not the other wedding. I guess if that's what they wanted, I mean, it's their wedding. They can do what they want. But, yeah.
2: I definitely do not consider it offensive if it was my song going, oh, my God, you stole my song.
0: Right.
2: No, I didn't record it. It's not my song.
0: Right, right, exactly.
2: We like it doesn't mean other people love it as much as we do. That's why you pick a song, because it tells you something about the love you have for each other.
0: Exactly.
1: I will tell you something. I would rather have a couple choose a song that's super popular that everyone is using versus picking out something that's original and has meaning to them. And here's why. Because like 5, 10, 15 years down the road, if you pick a song that's like really, really unique and obscure and you think it's our secret special song, you're never going to be out somewhere hearing that song.
0: Oh.
1: If you pick the popular one, 5, 10, 15 years, you go to another wedding, there's a good chance you might hear that song again. You're in the supermarket, you might hear that song. It reminds you of back of that wedding day.
0: Right.
2: Well, that's just it. You know, we love country. But like, and he brought a very valid point. He goes, you need to get everybody involved. Not everybody loves country. They like it, but don't love it. Like you guys. So they did an awesome mix.
0: That's why we love Honky Tonk Badonkadonk.
1: Speak for yourself there, lady.
0: Because everybody knows it. Let's go.
2: Oh, yeah.
3: Turn it up, song. All right, boy. This is her favorite song. You know that, right?
4: Give us a ring, send us a text, or chime in on Facebook. It's Courtney and Brendan in the morning. 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
1: Ooh, we shut my mouth, slap your grandma. 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We've got a crash.
0: Great wedding song.
1: We've got a crash on 95 northbound, about 295 in North Attleboro, causing about a mile's worth of delays, down to about 40 miles an hour there. Also have a crash on 24 northbound over by Airport Road in the Amazon warehouse. No delays around that, just something to watch out for. 195 east and westbound, both sides of the Washington Bridge, you're okay. 95 northbound coming into Providence. That's an easy ride up through Warwick and Cranston. No trouble on the 610. 146 southbound is looking good. 95 southbound is also an easy ride into the city. 295, both directions are okay. Headed down to South County on Route 4. You've got a good ride there. Newport and Jamestown bridges are wide open. 140 northbound, you got a little bit of company up by Stephen Street and the construction zone. Getting on to Route 24, and then once you're on 24, it's stop and go in the area of Harrison Boulevard, down to about 30 miles an hour from there up to 93. 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

0: Country 98.1. Courtney and Brendan in the morning. Remember, we have your tickets for Theater by the Sea's Titanic the Musical, Friday, July 31st. We've got passes for that date. Right now, 6:41, and we're talking about romance or things that are romantic or not so romantic.
1: Getting spicy on your Thursday morning, aren't we?
0: Exactly. This is kind of funny. If you're looking for romance while picking out groceries, some supermarkets in Finland are actually making it a little easier. They have these pink shopping baskets out there. So it's if you have that, if you have your pink shopping basket, then it looks like to other people that you may be available. So you might be open to being like, oh, hello, and chit-chatting and stuff like that. It's kind of like a little dating cue. Like,
1: sure.
0: Hey, you know, over here.
1: Because you can't walk around the grocery store without pants. That's why. So they figure we need something else.
0: They couldn't go with that one. Yeah.
1: I'm sure it came up in the idea session. You know, like, look, what can we do? We'll encourage people to drop trout.
0: No,
1: you can't do that.
0: You can't do that. No,
1: pink baskets, though.
0: Okay,
1: yes.
0: We can do that. I think we should start this around here. Wouldn't that be nice in like a little market basket or Dave's or Stop and Shop? The little pink baskets over there just to indicate
1: I'm single. Why don't you do that? Yeah.
0: And ready to mingle.
1: Courtney Kelly, Singles Night at Dave's Marketplace. Grab a pink cart. We'll meet you in aisle 6.
0: We'll do a little something speed dating over
1: sure.
0: there, yeah.
1: Mm-hmm. Uh-huh.
0: By the frozen foods, yeah. We'll see what's going
1: on. This could go so wrong.
0: So sideways, uh-huh. Yeah, but I think that's kind of cute. But you think two thumbs down, not romantic.
1: I just think it's so cheap. When you have to, like, force it on people that much, like, oh, you see, take a pink basket.
0: Yeah,
1: let's
0: cute.
1: Do that. We're doing this.
0: Oh, yeah. We'll meet you at the Apple. So high.
1: Right. And I don't see that happening.
0: People used to meet in the you know, grocery stores.
1: People still do meet in the wild,
0: as we called it.
1: Yeah.
0: That's what I call it with my clients. I'll say, do you in the wild? You got to meet people like actually out and about, because you know there's too much with the dating apps. We got to go the other way.
1: Well, you still can.
0: Yeah,
1: but
0: you
1: I
0: can.
1: Mean, in Finland, I think they're either way ahead of their time or they're taking it too far.
0: Right.
1: I haven't decided
0: which one.
1: Yeah.
0: So that's what we're asking you today. We want to know about things that people might think are romantic, but maybe not so much in your estimation. Like telling you that you're going to, you know, telling someone, hey, I was going to do all these things for you, but never actually doing it.
1: Oh,
0: Some people might think that that's, oh, you know what? This is what I was going to plan for you, but too bad, you know, something came up or whatever.
1: Well, she had good intentions.
0: Yeah, exactly. Like, yeah. Thanks for telling me what you would have done, but why don't you go and do it? Yeah. Mm-hmm.
1: Right.
0: That could be more romantic. For some people, too, we were talking about this, the big prom proposals or the big grand proposal for an engagement in front of everybody. Like you were saying, you don't feel like that's as romantic.
1: I think it's worse with the promposal. And I know that's not so much a romance thing. It's just a fun way to find a date for the prom. But we didn't have that back in the day. And we all, well, most of us found prom dates on the first attempt. So it went well.
0: It's nerve-wracking enough just to think about going to the prom and all the things you have to do. Now you got to think of making this grand gesture.
1: Right.
0: It's like, oh my gosh.
1: It's over the top.
0: It's too much pressure.
1: That's something you really need AI for.
0: Right.
1: You're like, AI, write me a poem or craft me a song.
0: Yeah, exactly.
1: Give me some ideas,
0: and
1: some inspo.
0: They do that. Yeah, I bet.
1: Exactly. 401-224-1285 is our number. Give us a call or send us a text this morning. Tell us what's something people may think is romantic, but it really isn't.
0: Really not so much. We're going to go back to the phones. 401-224-1285. We have Karen in Onset. Good morning.
2: Oh, some things people say.
0: Oh, some things people say? Okay. So is this like maybe back in the day when you were dating? Did you have some people saying certain things that they thought was romantic?
2: Yeah, because this one guy, I was at a club with my friend, and this one guy says to me, he says, there must be an angel missing from heaven because you're sitting right here with me. And I just went, oh, please.
0: Karen, you shot him down. She said, peace out.
1: Those might have been the nicest words ever spoken in that club.
0: Right? Depends on what club you're at.
1: Yeah.
2: You know, I was telling Scott that, and he says, I never said anything like that to you. He says, I never handed you a line. I said, no, you didn't, because I knew you were the real thing.
0: Right. He's the real deal. Mm. The real McCoy.
1: Yeah. Mm-hmm.
0: That is true.
2: A friend of mine once said to me, he says, you know, he says, I feel sorry for girls. I said, why? He says, because there's so many jerks out there that hand them phony lines, and he says, when one of us is trying to be serious, you don't believe it.
0: Right. That's true.
1: And there's so many girls out there who give out fake phone numbers.
0: Right.
1: So it goes both ways.
0: Yeah. I think Bren's got a little resentment going on there from back in 1995.
1: It was 1994. Thank you very much.
3: 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Let's hear what you have to say. 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
19: Now, Cat Country traffic.
1: Crash that we had in Fall River is still there, blocking the shoulder on 24 northbound over by Airport Road. Watch out for that. No major delays around that one. 195 on the westbound side coming into Providence. You're still good at the state line heading over the Washington Bridge. 95 northbound coming into the city is good. Up past Thurber's Avenue, still moving at the speed limit right through downtown Providence and up into the S-curves into Pawtucket. You're good there. We've got slowdowns just before 295 in North Attleboro, though. Some minor delays up by Toner Boulevard. You're going about 40 miles an hour from there up to 495. And we've got a disabled vehicle in the breakdown lane. It's been moved over from the median on 95 northbound up by Route 140 in the Mansfield and Foxborough areas. 495 is good in both directions. No trouble on 295 northbound or southbound. 146 coming into Providence. You've got a good ride. Same with 95 southbound, the 610 inbound, Route 37, and Route 4. They are all moving along at the speed limit. Newport and Jamestown bridges are fine over on the south coast. 195 is good eastbound and westbound. You've got a little bit of company on 140 northbound up by Stevens Street getting onto Route 24. And then on Route 24, minor delays up by Harrison Boulevard. You're down to about 30 miles an hour there. 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The greatest shopping event of the summer is here. 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
0: We have a lovely stretch of weather, mostly sunny for today with a high of 81. Looks like some rain likely in your overnight with a low of 57. Tomorrow, sunshine with a high of 83, and the weekend looks pretty decent too. Right now, 64 in Bristol, 63 in Seekonk, 62 in Providence, here at Southern New England's Country. Cat

0: smaller, a little more subtle can be better.
1: I think so. Mm-hmm. Yep, you got to keep it small and subtle. So there's a grocery store in Finland that we were talking about, and their idea to sort of help people out is to come up with a pink shopping basket that you can take to show people that you're out there, you're interested, you're single, looking to mingle.
0: It's a little indicator.
1: Yeah, sort of like a little Kickstarter.
0: Yeah.
1: To get people talking to each other and maybe get people hooking up right there in aisle three.
0: Oh, jeez Louise.
1: Okay, maybe not aisle three. Maybe by the time you get to like aisle 8 or 9 or the frozen section or where they keep the bread.
0: My.
1: I don't know. I'm not single. I couldn't tell you where.
0: You're like, I don't even know what's going on out
1: there. Exactly.
0: What's happening? We don't know. We have no clue.
1: Sure. But what do you think? Is this a good idea, a bad idea, or what? Would you go along with that? I mean, if you were single and go into the supermarket?
0: I think it's fun and flirty.
1: Yeah, you would do it then.
0: Yeah, I think I would.
1: Okay,
0: yeah.
1: So they get the regular carts, they get the pink carts, you're going for the pink cart.
0: Right. I mean, if I'm single, I'm thinking, that would be kind of fun.
1: I suppose.
0: Yeah. Although, it could also, bring you some unwanted attention as well.
1: Right.
0: And that could also backfire. Mm-hmm. When you're like, oh, thank you, but I'm not interested. You'd have to kind of, in the moment, be like, because some people, you'd be like, oh, hello.
1: Right.
0: And
1: like, what if you're walking around the store with your pink basket and there's nobody else there with the pink basket?
0: Oh, yeah.
1: And all it is like older married ladies who just want to give you advice on how to find
0: That's
1: a man.
0: That's true. That would actually be kind of funny.
1: You'd either get lots of great advice or a bunch of reasons why you're not,
0: oh honey, what's the matter? What you been doing? I have a son for you.
1: There you go.
0: Oh, well, that could work out in multiple ways, I suppose,
1: or maybe
0: not.
1: It's your hair. You got to do something
0: you
1: with your hair.
0: You got to do something with that hair.
1: Right.
0: So give us a call. Send us a text, 401-224-1285. What is something that people think is romantic but really isn't?
1: Yeah.
0: Are we ready with our call?
1: Sort of. We hope. Fingers crossed.
0: Fingers crossed. We've got a call coming in right now. Good morning.
2: Good morning.
0: Good morning.
2: I actually love the idea of Finland.
0: Oh,
2: because,
0: yes.
2: Because, there's so many people that are, like, just so shy that you don't know how to approach somebody.
0: Yeah.
2: And also those dating apps that you were talking about, half of them, there's creeps on there. If you really look at it, they have a picture here, and then they have a picture under another name.
0: Mm-hmm.
2: It's scary for people that are looking for that possible love.
0: I don't know if you're single, but is this something that you would do if you were grocery shopping, that you would say, I could pick up that basket and just kind of be like, hello, I'm open to, conversation?
2: I think so.
0: Yeah.
2: I think I could, because at least it's a little more subtle.
0: Yes, I think so, too. I think it's just a nice little indicator. It's kind of fun and kind of flirty, and so I think that would be a good thing.
1: A little less conspicuous than the Kiss Me, I'm Single t-shirt.
0: Right.
1: Yeah.
0: That's true. For some of us, we like to go with the direct approach, but, That is true. And who is this?
2: This is Andrea.
0: Andrea, where are you calling from? What's your town?
2: I'm in Westport right now.
0: Awesome.
1: And what's your sign?
0: We're just helping out.
1: Yeah.
2: I'm a Libra.
0: Oh, there you go. Yeah. They should put that on the pink baskets, right?
1: Sure.
0: Sign, contact number,
1: Enjoys walks on the beach.
0: Yes, exactly.
1: Travel.
0: I think we're on to something.
2: Yeah. I think so, too.
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4: 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Now, Cat Country Traffic.
1: Brought to you by Pasquale's Pizzeria Napolitana. Nice ride coming into Providence on 95 northbound. Nothing in your way. You're still moving at the speed limit up by Thurber's Avenue, headed towards 195. A little bit of company on the Washington Bridge, or at least approaching it on 195 eastbound over the Providence River Bridge. 195 on the westbound side, headed towards the bridge. You're doing all right. Still okay at the state line. Leaving the city on 95 northbound, good up into Pawtucket through the S curves. A little bit slower up in the Attleboro Street. Just before 295, all the way up to 495, and we still have a disabled vehicle. It's in the breakdown lane on 95 northbound, up by Route 140 in Mansfield. 495, both directions are okay. 95 southbound, you've got a nice ride coming into Providence. Same with 146. No problems on the 610. 295 is good in both directions. Route 4 headed down to South County. You've got a nice ride there as well. Newport and Jamestown bridges are wide open with no delays. Over on the South Coast, 195 is looking good. Still have a crash blocking the shoulder on 24 northbound over by Airport Road in Fall River. That's the only slowdown or thing that will cause curiosity on 24 northbound. Other than that, it's a good ride. Next delay parade, though, happens up by Harrison Boulevard in Avon. 140 northbound, you've got some company by Stephen Street getting through the construction zone. Pasquale's Pizzeria Napolitano.

0: Country 98.1, Courtney and Brendan in the morning. Thanks so much for hanging with us. It is 7:12 on your Thursday. So acting jealous and possessive, love bombing, getting too intense, the whole public proposal thing. What is something people may think is romantic, but really isn't in your estimation? Everybody has a different opinion on this. And I thought it was kind of cool what they're doing in Finland. And maybe it'll, you know, be something that you'll see in other places. Shopping for romance. People are thinking it's kind of romantic, picking out groceries. Some supermarkets are making it a little easier to find love, and they just put out pink baskets, so you can have your pink basket.
1: You take your pink basket, yeah, and that indicates to others that you're single and ready to mingle.
0: Yes, and I think that's pretty nice, and it is, it's like, oh, hello.
1: Yeah, you know, that's
0: nice,
1: not bad.
0: Subtle.
1: Sharon on the text line at 401-224-1285 also thinks the pink baskets are a great idea, but for a different reason. She says this way, if you don't have the pink shopping cart, you're not going to be chatted up all the time. You can get in and out very quickly.
0: Oh, there you go. It's an advantage that, you know what? Go talk to somebody with a pink basket. I'm not
1: interested. So, like, even if you are single, if you just want to get in and out, you don't take the pink basket.
0: Right, right. Yes.
1: You got time, you want to see who's around?
0: You may have a red basket being like, stop. Do not come over and engage. So give us a call. Shoot us a text, 401-224-1285. We want to know, what is that thing that some people may think is romantic, but you think it really isn't? We're going to go back to the phones. We've got Karen giving us a call from Fall River. Good morning.
2: So romantic. When a guy sends you flowers, isn't that always kind and sweet?
0: Yeah.
2: And people really appreciate that gesture. Well, there was a man who was interested in me during everything I was going through last year, and he thought he surprised me. Well, it was definitely a surprise, because he did not really know my address, and he looked it up online, and he sent it to my ex-boyfriend's house.
0: Oh my goodness. Oh my gosh. A former address.
2: My former address.
0: Oh my goodness.
1: Did he at least spell your name right on the card?
0: Oh my gosh.
2: Yeah, he did all right. Yeah.
0: Oh my gosh. So did your ex call you up and tell you you had a little package over there?
1: And who's Barry?
2: Pick up your flowers. Oh yeah. I was like, you know, somebody from work, apparently one of our clients appreciates my work, I guess. So that was really nice of him. I'm like, oh my God.
0: Oh my goodness. That is funny. Oh man. Well, you know what? It made the ex know that, you know what? Karen's out there and people are looking and saying hello.
2: They're looking, they're loving.
0: That's it. See that? See? Look but what you missed awkward. Out on, buddy.
1: Yeah.
2: Well, I called him and I said, the flowers were wonderful. They were a beautiful gesture. Thank you so much. That was so nice. I said, but you sent him to the wrong address. He goes, what?
0: Yeah. My ex-boyfriend enjoyed them.
1: Yeah.
2: What? And then I said, no, he told me to come by and pick them up. And we both started laughing.
0: Oh, that's
2: like,
0: funny.
2: God.
0: He was trying to be sneaky. You know, he was trying to be slick without asking you for your address.
2: He was trying to surprise me.
0: And yes, that was very
2: really
0: nice.
2: Make my day. Oh, it made my day all right.
0: We
2: had a good laugh out of it. Yeah.
0: Exactly.
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22: Still have a crash blocking the shoulder on 24 northbound in Fall River over by Airport Road. So watch out for that. Looks like traffic is getting by, though, with no trouble. On 24 northbound, you've got pockets up by Harrison Boulevard from there up to 93, going about 45 miles an hour tops. 140 northbound getting onto 24, also slow going around the area of Stephen Street, typical for this time of the morning. 195 east and westbound, no trouble along the south coast between Westport and Wareham. 195 westbound approaching the Washington Bridge. Still a good ride at the state line. Really not bad at all. 95 northbound, your ride into Providence is a good one. Still moving at the speed limit up past Thurber's Avenue. If you're leaving the city on 95 northbound, you've got some minor delays up by 295 in North Attleboro. From there up to 495. 95 on the southbound side, still looking pretty good with just light volume from 126 down to 146. About a mile or so there, doing about 40 miles an hour. The 610 inbound is all right. No problems on Route 37. 295 northbound and southbound, you're looking good. Newport and Jamestown bridges give you no trouble at all. 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
0: 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So we do have mostly sunny skies for today with a high of 81. Rain likely for tonight with a low of 57, and tomorrow sunshine again with a high of 83. Right now, 65 in New Bedford, 60 in Foster, 62 in Providence, here at Southern New England's Country. Cat Country.

0: Dan and Shay say so here at Southern New England's Country. It's Courtney and Brendan in the morning. Thanks for joining us. It is 7:30 on the dot, and we're talking about things that people may think are romantic, but really they're not in our estimation. We've got opinions this morning.
1: Of course.
0: And we are sharing them.
1: We got people looking for looking Penub, too.
0: Doing what?
1: Well, we got people looking Penub.
0: What's that?
1: Remember Looking for Love and all the with the Saturday Night Live?
0: No, I don't
1: Eddie
0: remember
1: Murphy?
0: That.
1: Come
0: I
1: on.
0: Like it. I'm going to have to go look it up.
1: Buckwheat, Looking Penub. Don't tell me you've never seen that.
0: I don't think I have.
1: Oh, come on.
0: No.
1: You're a little before my time, and I knew this one. Wow. This is rare.
0: Yeah.
1: Uh-huh. 401-224-1285 is our number. What's something people think is romantic, but it really isn't? Give us a call or send us a text this morning. A little light on the text lines.
0: Yeah.
1: Heard from Sharon before.
0: People sleeping in today.
1: Yeah, I guess so. Might be that. They stayed up to watch the Red Sox last night.
0: Yes. And, you know, that was so exciting.
1: It
0: oh
1: was.
0: My gosh.
1: Even with the loss, it was a great game.
0: This has been a great stretch for them. Yeah. It very,
1: has,
0: very cool.
1: For sure.
0: And so, yeah, expensive gifts, that can be romantic, but people are saying, you know what? It's not about the money. It's about the thought that you put into something. So just because you shower people with things, maybe some people are like, you know what? I'd rather have something that's really meaningful and maybe doesn't have to be. It can be romantic, you know, these big grand gestures, but they don't always have to go to that extreme.
1: You know? If you really like the person, though, sometimes you really make that extra effort, it just blows up on you.
0: Yeah. Right. I know. It's tough out there.
1: I speak from experience.
0: Yeah. The dating world is tough out there.
1: It really is.
0: Oh, man. So 401-224-1285. We're going to go back to the phones. What is something people may think is romantic, but really isn't? Good morning.
2: Good morning. I'm early for today.
0: Oh, good. Very good. Who is this, by the way?
2: My name is Susan, calling from North Kingstown.
0: Kingstown. Awesome. Hello. Welcome to the show. So what is it for you that some people might think is romantic, but you're saying it's not romantic?
2: Wrapping your birthday present in Christmas paper.
0: Oh, okay.
1: I don't think anybody's ever said that's romantic.
2: It is all bad. Do not do it.
0: Do not do it. That means you're using the leftover stuff and that you didn't make the effort to go out and get the regular paper. Okay.
1: Nice.
0: Now, is your birthday around Christmas? Is that what it is?
2: Christmas Eve.
0: Oh, it is Christmas Eve. Oh! So
1: I thought
0: then,
1: maybe it was in August and they just ran out of the birthday
0: paper. Yeah, I thought so too.
1: And they figured joy to the world is for the world.
0: So you want people to make the effort, you know?
2: Here's the thing. Your husband gives you a bag and says, pick one.
0: Yep.
2: So you pick one, and guess what? You already have it in your jewelry box.
0: Oh, I hope it didn't go in your jewelry box.
1: From your husband or from somebody else?
2: From my husband.
0: Husband, Bren. Well, follow along.
2: 5 years. Long years.
0: Oh, my God. So he forgot he already bought it for you?
2: Yes.
0: Oh.
1: Well, they say the mind's the first thing to go.
0: Oh, my gosh.
2: Yeah, he's going. Trust me.
0: Oh, man. Yeah. And if he wrapped it in Christmas paper, it's even worse.
1: Yeah.
2: Oh, no. He let the jeweler wrap it.
0: Oh, boy. Oh, boy. Oh, that's funny, though. You might have some duplicates in that jewelry box.
2: I do.
0: I guess you could just, like, you know, maybe put it on eBay on the side.
2: Yeah. I re-gift to my daughter.
0: There you go.
1: Perfect.
0: There you go. Oh, man.
2: Oh, crap. Yes.
0: She's got a lot going on over
2: there. I'm in the bike lane in North Kingstown.
0: Oh, be careful out there.
1: On a bike?
2: Oh, I'm in my car. I'm going to the eye doctor.
0: Oh,
1: okay. You're going to the eye doctor.
0: The eye doctor. Oh, God.
1: Okay, well, pro tip, there's car lanes,
0: too. Be careful in North Kingstown, people.
1: Stay in the car lanes, Susan.
0: Susan didn't get her new specs yet.
2: I'm almost to the Jamestown Bridge.
1: Oh, my goodness.
0: Oh, boy.
2: Almost there.
0: Well, we'll let you go. You go concentrate.
1: Yeah,
0: okay.
1: You seem busy.
2: Thank you very much.
0: All
2: you
0: right.
2: Guys have a great day.
0: We love you, Susan. Bye.
1: Bye. My goodness.
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4: Now, Cat Country traffic.
1: We'll stick to the car lanes. 95 southbound. We're doing all right. Just some minor slowdowns. Down to about 45 miles an hour from George Street to 146. A little bit beyond that, maybe down to Route 10. But all in all, not bad. 146, you've got brake lights on the southbound side. Over by Admiral Street, the 610 is all right. No problems on Route 37. Route 4 is looking good. Your 95 northbound ride up past Thurber's Avenue. Still moving 60 miles an hour there. Minor delays heading towards the Washington Bridge. Just at the merge point, so you're still okay at the state line. 195 eastbound is incident-free all the way out to Wareham. 140 northbound, you'll tap the brakes at Stevens Street and East Taunton, getting on to 24. You're right on 24 northbound, just has some pockets up by Harrison Boulevard. All in all, not bad. 495 on the northbound side, we've got a crash in the breakdown lane involving two cars. This is over by Bay Street in Taunton. Just something to watch out for there. And we still have that crash on 24 northbound in Fall River, blocking the shoulder over by Airport Road. But you get around that with no trouble at all. 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
1: And good morning, everyone. Of course, the Red Sox are trending. We're going to talk about them in just a few.
2: Of course.
1: But first, it's a bird. It's a plane. No, it's a drone. Flock drones could be coming to Newport. Looks like the Newport City Council voted to approve the purchase of these drones, which would make the City by the Sea the second to roll them out. I guess they have them in Warwick. Didn't know.
2: No, they've got everything in Warwick. You know they have everything in Warwick. You live in Warwick.
1: I should know that they had them first in Warwick. I didn't know. But during Wednesday's night meeting, they said Newport Police Chief Ryan Duffy listed his support for the drones. He said they can arrive at least 90 seconds earlier than officers in emergency situations, offering a type of observation from above. So this could be helpful in those kind of situations. But yeah, I didn't even realize they were using them. But they could also assist in with the fire department in identifying any hot spots or other possible dangers. So I guess it could be helpful to people. It's just we get a little nervous about this. All these things flying over and watching us.
2: Yeah, you know? They can also just hover over you for no good reason.
1: Right. And then remember before they were like, I don't know who they are, where they came from.
2: Yeah.
1: You know, so then they never tell you why. So that's a little tricky. But
2: they're watching you.
1: Yes, exactly. This is what makes us nervous.
2: Sure.
1: Mm-hmm.
2: Yep. So we learned a few things from the World Cup being in town.
1: Yes.
2: In Boston. We got a better understanding of the game of soccer.
1: Mm-hmm.
2: We learned that the Scots are our friends.
1: Yes.
2: And also we learned about the joy of being able to drink in bars after 2 a.m.
1: Yeah,
2: last
1: later.
2: Call traditionally 2 a.m. in the state of Massachusetts, and they of course extended that in some bars and restaurants until 3 a.m. That provision is set to expire at the end of this month, July 31st, unless a group of senators gets their way in Massachusetts. Senator Sear of Provincetown, Kennedy of Worcester, and Payano of Lawrence, they filed a slate of amendments to the Senate's economic development bill that would boost nightlife in the state of Massachusetts, including permanently extending last call and public drinking districts, as well as allowing happy hour. Happy hour has been banned in Massachusetts for about 3 decades now, at least. And some of the amendments that they're looking for, they say will help to improve things. It'll boost nightlife in the state, and it'll get people out there and keeps the fun rolling along as long as it's done safely.
1: Yeah.
2: They say for decades we've been one of the only states in the country without a happy hour. This month has shown just how much energy, community, and economic activity comes from giving people more ways to gather.
1: Yeah.
2: So we'll see how this goes. They want to allow happy hour or a time when drinks are discounted. They want to extend last call to 3 a.m. permanently, and they want to extend public drinking districts permanently as well. Also allowing certain establishments to start selling alcohol at 8 a.m. instead of 10 a.m. on Sundays.
1: Oh, my gosh. So
2: we'll see how this goes.
1: Expand some of this stuff.
2: Uh-huh. Could be some changes coming.
1: I guess so. My goodness. And this we're keeping an eye on. AI, my goodness, OpenAI, developer of ChatGPT, says one of its AI models hacked another AI company on their own, and it was an unprecedented cyber incident. I guess AI startup Huggy Face announced on a blog post that it detected and responded to an intrusion as part of their production infrastructure, and now OpenAI is saying, yeah, it was one of their models, and also a pre-release model, too. They kind of got together and hacked this. This is crazy.
2: Mm.
1: So they're doing a lot of investigation into this, and they're trying to figure out ways so it doesn't happen again. But my goodness, it went rogue.
2: The robots have taken over.
1: Oh my goodness, this is scary.
2: And they're watching you overhead.
1: I was
2: going
1: to say, we need more drones to keep an eye on all this.
2: Yeah, sure.
1: Oh my gosh.
0: It's Courtney and Brendan on Cat Country 98.1.
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0: Wow!
1: It's really awful. 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
7: We'll start on 146 southbound, where we've got tie-ups just down by Admiral Street, merging onto 95 southbound. Now, on 95 southbound, your backup start back at Lonsdale Avenue, so it's a few miles. You're going maybe 20, 25 miles an hour. Route 10 northbound up by Westminster Street, you've got a slow ride from there to 95. Route 6 eastbound, though, is looking good. 95 on the northbound side, also seeing some delays now, starting back just after Jefferson Boulevard, heading up towards Elmwood Avenue, and then it's slow going from there up to Thurber's Avenue. Maybe you get up to 40 miles an hour there. 195 on the westbound side, backing up to the state line now, trying to get over the Washington Bridge. If you're on 195 eastbound, you've got a slow go over the Providence River Bridge approaching the Washington. The rest of the way on 195 eastbound is good all the way out to Wareham. No trouble between Westport and Wareham on 195 eastbound or westbound there. 24 northbound, not bad through Fall River, heading up towards Padelford Street. You're down to about 45 miles an hour there, up to Route 44 in Rainham on 24 northbound. 140 northbound, it's the usual slowdowns at Stephen Street, but further up on 24 northbound, you've got some pockets up there by Harrison Boulevard. 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
8: 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So, lots of sunshine for today. It's going to be beautiful. High of 81 this afternoon. Rain likely for tonight with a low of 57. And tomorrow, more sunshine with a high of 83. Looks pretty good for your weekend as well. Right now, 65 in Plymouth. We have 63 in Cumberland, 63 in Providence here at Southern New England. Cleveland's country. And we have your passes to Theater by the Sea is putting on a production of Titanic the Musical. We've got passes for Friday, July 31st. Give us a call right now. Caller number 9 is going to the show, 401-224-1285. Good luck.

0: Cat Country. Hi, who's this?
1: Ken Moss.
0: And where are you calling from?
1: Warwick, Rhode Island.
0: Great. Have you won a prize with us in the last 30 days?
1: Nope.
0: Let's make you a winner today. You're caller 9. Congratulations.
1: All right. Thank you.
0: You're going to see Theater by the Sea's production of Titanic the Musical. Tickets are for July 31st. They've got a number of performances going on. Everybody else can go to theaterbythesea.com. See the whole summer schedule for not just Titanic, but for all the other productions they have going on there, too.
2: Such a great venue. Such a fun place to see a show.
1: Thank you.

0: you know, I don't know, football is like, what, 17, 19 games, something like that?
1: You're asking the wrong
0: and then,
1: guy.
0: But like baseball is like 100 and something, right?
1: Exactly.
0: That they play in the season.
1: Yeah.
0: I remember I followed it more with my grandmother because she was so into it. You know, when her boys played, it's like, all right, guys, you can leave now.
1: Oh, yeah.
0: We're going to watch my game, you know? And so, but I just think it's just amazing. I'm excited for them.
1: Mm-hmm.
0: Yeah.
1: Yeah,
0: and all the fans.
1: It was a great ride. 15-game winning streak. Boston first baseman Wilson Contreras said after the loss last night, he says, there's nothing to be sad about. We have to be happy. We should be proud of what we did and now just keep playing the way that we've been playing.
0: Yeah.
1: So one loss and not a make or break kind of
0: thing.
1: Yeah,
0: of course.
1: They've still got the momentum.
0: Of course. And people are just so excited.
1: Oh, yeah.
0: Yeah, absolutely. And Jules gave us a call earlier this morning, too. She's online, wants to talk a little bit about this.
2: Wanted to talk Red Sox because I'm sad, but boy, what a run.
0: What a run.
1: No need to be sad. We just need another win. Then we'll be right back bouncing up and be like, this is game number one of the next 27-game winning streak.
0: Oh,
1: there I said it.
0: You got your sights set high. I love
1: do,
0: it.
1: I do, yeah.
2: Brendan, I've never heard you so optimistic, and I just don't know what to do about it.
0: She's confused.
1: I'm confused, too.
2: Brendan, I'm sad because they didn't break the record. That's all.
1: But they tied it, and in sports, that's
2: I know they
1: good.
2: Tied it, but I would have liked to have won it. But I am so damn proud of them. It
0: yes.
2: has been so exciting.
0: Yeah, you have been with your boys through thick and thin, Jules. So I honor you today.
2: I love my boys of summer. I love the game. I
0: yeah.
2: love the nuance, the nicknames, all the slang,
0: yep.
2: everything about that damn game.
0: She's like, I love it, love it, love it.
1: Except for the ticket prices.
2: I grew up going to Red Sox games whenever we wanted because my dad had a wealthy friend with seats, box seats behind the dugout.
0: Ooh.
2: And his chauffeur would drop tickets off at our house every week and
0: oh
2: we could
0: gosh.
2: Go when we wanted.
0: Oh, that's awesome. What great memories, Jules.
1: Yeah.
0: Yeah, what a nice hookup.
2: Yeah, I grew up at Fenway. I've caught two baseballs. I've met Ted Williams. I've had such a love for baseball my life.
0: Oh, man. So I'm even more happy for you about this streak that they were on.
1: Mm.
0: That's incredible. And you do. Your emotions go up and down with all of this. I'm sure it's exhausting sometimes.
2: It is. They won 10 in a row last year. They won 15 in a row this year. I just want them to stay cohesive and keep playing well. They're so wonderful to watch. They're so happy, and the spirit and the fans, it's like every game was a World Series win.
0: Oh my gosh, incredible. All we have to say is
1: go Red Sox!
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4: 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Now, Cat Country traffic.
1: Slow going on 95 southbound coming into Providence, backed up almost into Pawtucket now, starting at George Street, going about 30 miles an hour from there down to 146. 610 inbound is not bad. A little bit of company on 10 northbound, starting at Westminster Street all the way up to 95. And on 95 northbound coming into Providence, you've got delays which start just before Route 10 up to Thurber's Avenue, going about 30 miles an hour there. 195 east and westbound, both sides of the Washington Bridge, you've got delays there, backed up to the state line or just after the state line on 195 westbound. On the eastbound side, it's just slow going over the Providence River Bridge headed towards the Washington. 195 on the eastbound side, you've got a little bit of company, some volume on 195 eastbound over by the 140 interchange. And on 140 northbound, you definitely have delays up by Stephen Street and East Taunton getting onto 24. Pockets on 24 northbound up by Harrison Boulevard. Then things ease up for a bit. You're going about 50 miles an hour on your way up towards 93. 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

0: Stella Lefty, Boston, here at Southern New England's Country. It's 8:11. Courtney and Brendan in the morning, and we're talking romance, or not so much. What is something people think is romantic, but really isn't?
1: Right.
0: We've got some text line opinions coming in.
1: Of course, 401-224-1285 is the number if you want to chime in on this as well. Tell us what's something that people think is romantic, but it really isn't. Mm. Or maybe it's something that happened to you at some point. 339 on the text line says, I'm suspicious of grand gestures these days. Are they really doing it as a romantic gesture to me, or is it for clicks, likes,
0: yes,
1: or for other people to see, especially online? Yeah. They say, I prefer small and personal.
0: Mm-hmm.
1: Yep. Karina in Coventry chimed in on this as well. She says that romantic thing that really isn't is a bubble bath. We don't want you to join. She
0: Get said. Out. This is my private time.
1: Right? It's a little bit scary.
0: Uh-huh. That's funny.
1: Yeah.
0: Yeah. Some things like that that you think are going to be romantic and fun, and they turn out a little messy.
1: Right. And earlier on, we were talking about the supermarket over in Finland, where they've come up with the idea of putting up pink shopping carts or pink shopping baskets that single people can use if they're looking to mingle. And that sort of sends the sign to others that, yeah, you're approachable, you're available, and you're looking for the same things that the other person is.
0: Exactly. Or at least a hello.
1: Right.
0: You're open to it.
1: Uh-huh.
0: Approach me.
1: Exactly. 334 on the text line says, yeah, this will be a great idea. You're running into the store midday to get something you forgot. You run into your wife pushing around a pink shopping cart.
0: Oh, no. Or somebody just thinks they pick them up because they're cute. Oh, I love pink. I'll use that one.
1: Uh-huh.
0: And you don't realize what. How come everybody's approaching me? What's that? Somebody's so friendly.
1: This is when signage would be important.
0: Exactly. To make sure you know if you're picking this up, you're open.
1: Maybe somebody there to explain, exactly what the pink carts are for.
0: That's so funny because you could see people like, oh, a Barbie theme. That's cute. I'm going to use the pink one.
1: Exactly. So give us a call or send us a text this morning at 401-224-1285. What's something that people think is romantic, but it really isn't?
0: You know, it's funny, going back to the first comment, I really think that's true. A lot of times people get suspicious because so many people, it's for content. And you've heard this before.
1: Yes.
0: People break up over it, because it's like, oh, I want more content. And so they're doing all these wacky things with their partner, and the partners are getting kind of tired of it. It's like, why am I part of your prop all the time,
1: I absolutely cannot stand content.
0: Yeah. But this is what we're going to do, and they set it up and blah, blah, blah. But the other person is probably just feeling like you're just using me for clicks and likes and everything else. And I think that is probably something people have to watch out for now.
1: Oh, yeah.
0: Grand gestures used to be just because, you were just like called to do it. Now, I wonder if I do that and post that up as a story. And people are thinking like that now.
1: Well, at weddings now, there are content creators. People are hired just to be there with a phone. Like you have your photographer, you have your videographer, and now there's somebody else there with a phone getting all those Instagram reels all put together for you with just the right light, just the right angles.
0: Like, oh, boom. Boom, boom. And just the right narration or song or however they're going to do it. It's like the whole thing.
1: Right. Because that's what the wedding's all about now. Likes and clicks.
0: Right.
1: And shares and follows.
0: Is that what it is? I know.
1: Not for me, but
0: you feel like that sometimes.
1: Sometimes.
0: It's like a whole grand thing, to get some of that, that attention and like and the follows and everything. I mean, you can't help it. You're not going to not put your stuff up there, with weddings.
1: Well, everybody wants to go viral.
0: Yeah, exactly. So 401-224-1285. What is something that people may think is romantic, but really isn't? Chime in this morning. Cat Country Mornings.
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15: Brought to you by Macy's. A slow ride into Providence right now on 95 southbound, starting at Lonsdale Avenue down to 146. You're moving about 25, 30 miles an hour, maybe. 195 eastbound and westbound, both sides of the Washington Bridge. Slow going there. 195 on the westbound side. Your delays start just after the state line. It's a slow roll over the Providence River Bridge on your way over towards the Washington. Elsewhere on 195, it's actually a good ride all the way out to Wareham on 195 eastbound. 140 northbound ties up at Stevens Street in East Taunton. And we've got a crash in the breakdown lane on 24 northbound at Route 44 in Rainham. Further up on 24 northbound, you've got some curiosity because of a car fire on 24 southbound over by Route 27 in Brockton. From that point on the northbound side of 24, you're moving about 40 miles an hour up to 93. Some delays behind that car fire on 24 southbound as well, starting at Harrison Boulevard. 495 north and southbound looking good. No troubles on 295. Both directions are fine. Elsewhere, we're all right on the 610, Route 37, and Route 4. And on 146, you've got brake lights now just after Branch Avenue. Your 95 southbound ride is sluggish starting at Lonsdale. The greatest shopping event of the summer is here. 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Head to Macy's tomorrow for the can't miss sale of the month. Black Friday in July at Macy's.
16: 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So we do have mostly sunny skies for today with a high of 81, low 57, rain likely for tonight. Tomorrow, sunshine again with a high of 83, and it looks lovely for the rest of the weekend too. Right now we have 66 in Bridgewater, 66 at the Charlestown Breachway, 65 in Providence here at Southern New England's Country. Cat Country.

0: Cat Country 98.1 with Kenny Chesney. It's Courtney and Brendan in the morning, 8:29 on your Thursday. And this is interesting. Researchers estimate that the average worker spends about 5 hours a week maintaining the appearance of being busy. But they're not actually.
1: 5 hours a week?
0: 5 hours a week, adding up to nearly 7 full work weeks each year. Wow, really? That's a lot. Yeah, I guess people are faking it at work. You know, they're just making it look like they're doing something when they're not. Mm-hmm. And I guess the people in finance are really the biggest, you know, people looking like they're faking it. They're over exaggerating or misrepresenting how much work they're doing.
1: It's easy to look like you're crunching numbers, maybe, if you're in finance.
0: True. Like, oh, I'm working right now on my spreadsheet.
1: but sometimes even looking like you're getting work done takes actual work.
0: Yeah.
1: Like to keep up that appearance of being busy even
0: exactly,
1: when you're not.
0: Exactly. So we're going to ask people, and I don't know if they'll chime in on this because they might not want to. But hey, even past jobs, what have you had to do to make it look like you were doing something? Mm-hmm. Some people, you know, they always joke in certain movies and stuff. People just basically hide and stuff like that too.
1: Well,
0: just,
1: that's
0: like,
1: one thing you
0: run
1: can
0: to
1: do.
0: The bathroom, hide in there for a while.
1: Oh, multiple times. Mm-hmm. Of course. Oh, like, wait, you caught on to me.
0: Where are they now? Yeah, exactly. Oh, they're in the bathroom, I guess. But I just remember when I was a waitress, you know, there were some places that you'd work that were hardcore. Mm-hmm. I mean, literally, you only made like $2 and change an hour.
1: Yeah.
0: So you'd make money off tips. But if you were, you know, just kind of leaning, they'd be like, time to lean, time to clean. So basically, we would always just have a rag at the ready. So if you saw like a boss or a manager coming by, you'd be like, oh, just start, you know, scrubbing something. You know what I mean? So you'd be hanging out, eating bread or whatever, having snacks, chit-chatting, and all of a sudden, so-and-so's coming! Yep. It's like, ooh, grab a rag! Like, make it look like you're doing something.
1: It's so good to know that the place was never clean. Like, fully clean. Thank you for sharing that. Is that all restaurants
0: you
1: or
0: know,
1: what?
0: No, I think it's just one of those things because, you know, they're paying for you, and it's all or nothing some days.
1: Exactly.
0: You know, it can be very steady at some restaurants, but some days it's like, you know, you're just out straight from the minute you walk in to the time you leave, and then other restaurants, it's like, oh, a certain night, you know, Mondays and Tuesdays, you know.
1: The slower nights.
0: It'd be slower, and it's like, oh, now it's like we're cleaning the glasses, and we're, you know, kind of polishing things and cleaning.
1: Oh, polishing.
0: polishing. Oh, I had to polish the brass. I worked at this one place, actually the place where I met Mike, and when we opened the restaurant every morning, we had to polish the brass. Uh-huh. And of course, as soon as people walk in, what do? They're touching all the brass.
1: Wow.
0: I want to be like, stop touching that.
1: Was that your husband's pickup line? Hey, nice brass.
0: Oh my God.
1: Got some nice brass. No? Well, you're polishing the brass.
0: You know, I'm polishing the brass. I did a lot of polishing of the brass.
1: I bet. My
0: goodness gracious. And we had to do windows, too.
1: Oh, really?
0: Yeah, I don't even do them in my own house. I had to be doing them at the restaurant.
1: I've been meaning to for weeks now. And I the other day, I just came to the realization it's not going to happen.
0: You're not going to happen. How about even the outside of it, right? I hate doing the outside.
1: No, that's what I'm talking about. The outside of the windows.
0: Yeah. Oh, my gosh. It's the worst.
1: Someday.
0: Yeah. So 401-224-1285. Faking it at work. I guess a lot of people are. There's certain activity that you do when you just want to make it look like you're busy, but not really. And, you know, now with people and computers and stuff, a lot of times people don't know what you're doing on the computer or on your phone and stuff.
1: It's like,
0: I'm posting on social media, or I'm doing something over here. I'm researching. You know what I mean? When really it's like, oh, I'm doing a little shopping or something like that.
1: I'll just say this. Thank goodness for those privacy screen filters. Those are great.
0: Yeah. Yeah, they work out real great.
1: Of course they do.
0: In case you walk by, what are you doing over there?
1: Yeah, now you can't see.
0: So give us a call. Shoot us a text, 401-224-1285. Seems a lot of people are faking it out there. What do you do when you want to make it look like you're working? Or maybe you've had a job before where you had to make it look like you were doing something. You weren't doing something.
1: No, of course not.
0: At least not your work.
1: Nope.
0: 401-224-1285.
2: It's Courtney and Brendan on Cat Country. Now, Cat Country traffic.
1: Got a crash blocking the right lane on 295 northbound. This is up by Route 7. It's causing delays on 295 northbound as far back as Route 44. This is a new one, so traffic stalling out very quickly now on 295 northbound. Southbound side is unaffected by this. You're okay there. 146 southbound, you've got brake lights at Branch Avenue. 95 southbound coming into Providence. Your delays start by Route 126 from there down to 146. It's about a 25-mile-an-hour ride. 195 on the westbound side, backing up to the state line now, trying to get over the Washington Bridge. 195 eastbound, slow going over by Gaino Street and getting over the bridge, but after that, you're okay on 195 eastbound. all the way out to Wareham. 24 northbound's looking pretty good. No delays up until you get to about Route 44 in Rainham. We still have a crash in the breakdown lane there, so a little bit slow going through that construction zone. And then further up on 24 northbound, you've got minor delays up by Belmont Street in Brockton. This is curiosity about a vehicle fire, which has the right lane blocked on 24 southbound. So you have delays on 24 southbound now, starting just after Harrison Boulevard, and a whole bunch of curiosity on the northbound side. Everywhere else looking good, though. Route 4 headed down to South County and the beaches. Just some minor slowdowns down by Oak Hill Road, and no trouble over the Newport or Jamestown bridges. 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

0: Cat Country 98.1, Courtney and Brendan in the morning, 8:41 on your Thursday, and we're talking about faking it at work. Oh my gosh, productivity is a thing that you hear in every industry now.
1: What, do you need more productivity?
0: Mm-hmm. Yeah, what's your productivity numbers?
1: Get me started on metrics and numbers and things
0: metrics,
1: like that. No,
0: all
1: thank
0: of that
1: you.
0: Good stuff. But researchers estimate that the average worker spends about 5 hours a week maintaining the appearance of being busy, but not actually doing their work. Mm. So this is interesting. I want to kind of know, what is it you do, excuse me, when you want to appear that you're busy, but maybe you're not. Maybe you're taking a little break from work.
1: Sure.
0: You know?
1: Yeah. 401-224-1285 is our number. You can give us a call or send us a text and chime in on this one. 925 on the text line this morning says they work in retail management.
0: Oh,
1: if you
0: yeah.
1: walk fast with papers in your hand, it makes you look very, very busy.
0: Oh, that's right. If you look determined, like you know where you're going and what you know, you're on a mission. They're like, ooh, they got important business going on.
1: Oh, yeah.
0: Really, you're just like, I got to get over there and get another coffee.
1: Mm-hmm. Yeah.
0: I'm running to the bathroom. Yes.
1: Sure. I once had a program director at another radio station who told me I needed to put more spring in my step.
0: Oh.
1: And you know, when I'm walking around the office, walk a little bit faster, maybe carry something with me. I don't know why he was telling me that. It was a very small office, for one thing. Like, everybody knew what everybody else was doing.
0: Yeah.
1: So, but very strange.
0: Not that there was any other bosses coming in or something?
1: There weren't.
0: Because sometimes that's what happens. You got big bosses coming in or inspectors.
1: Yeah, but he was the boss.
0: Yeah.
1: Maybe he was telling me I needed to fake it if I was going to be doing nothing.
0: He's like, I think it looks like you're doing nothing. Even if you are doing something, you need to make it look more like you're doing something.
1: Something.
0: Yeah, because that would be the thing that we'd get when I worked at agencies and stuff where there was inspectors coming in or the high bosses. It's like, okay, when they come in, you better be looking like you've got things to do. I don't want to see you hanging out in the hallway. No, like, you know, hey, what's up?
1: Was there ever a drill or a dress rehearsal for this?
0: Not a dress rehearsal, but they would kind of walk around and be like, so you know, like, you knew like it was coming.
1: Yeah.
0: Actually, no, we kind of did. They would ask you because we had to know like the mission statement and all this kind of stuff.
1: Oh,
0: so we'd put it on the back of our badges, and so people would come up and they would. They would quiz you and say, hi, what if they ask you this? And they'd quiz you
1: a mission statement.
0: Then,
1: and I haven't heard that phrase in years.
0: And then the week that like inspectors or whoever come, it's like they're like, you know, you can feel free to just go in your office and keep the door closed if you don't want to talk.
1: Oh, yeah.
0: To people. So, you know, because sometimes you just be like, you know, we leave the doors open if we're doing notes or whatever.
1: Sure.
0: And sometimes they're like, yeah, you could just keep the door closed. That way you have less of a chance of people coming over and being like, so what's the mission statement?
1: Oh,
0: or, you know,
1: no.
0: Name three things that this company stands for, you know? And you're like, oh, no. Can I look at my notes?
1: If I can get through life without ever having to work for one of those companies again, it will be a very good life.
0: We're lucky they don't do that to us here.
1: Yeah, no kidding. 334 on the text line says for them, the thing to do is hide.
0: And I hear that from people. Sometimes they're like, you know what? I have perfect spots where I can just hide for a little while where people think I'm working on something or, you know, they're just like, oh, they assume.
1: Yeah.
0: Oh, they must be at a meeting or this, that. And that's another thing. Places have so many meetings. Mm-hmm. Sometimes it's like, oh my gosh.
1: That's the best if you can convince somebody of that. Like, you always have a meeting to go to.
0: Meeting. Yeah.
1: Especially if you're in a big office building, like shared with other companies, you could just do laps around the hallway.
0: Right. Exactly. Yeah. Go get your steps in. Why not?
1: Yeah.
0: So 401-224-1285. We're talking about productivity and faking it at work. You know, some people are looking like they're doing something, but they're really not. And I guess that's what new research is finding, that certain segments are doing it more than others. People in finance and some other ones too.
1: I'm surprised the researchers put in a full day's work on this one. Maybe they faked these results.
0: I know. Right? Exactly.
1: I don't trust them.
0: Gen Z, 80% of workers under 28 admitting to faking productivity at work. I don't know. They're saying people in finance top the list, and they said they've acknowledged that they exaggerate or misrepresent how they spend their work hours. Maybe they're just padding it a bit.
1: I think this whole report's exaggerated. It has to be.
0: Somebody might have just made it up. They didn't feel like working, like
1: you said. Exactly.
0: So give us your example. What is it you do to make it look like you're working at something? Mm-hmm. 401-224-1285.
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11: 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Slow ride on Route 4. You get a little bit of company on the southbound side, headed down towards the beaches over by West Allenton Road. That's where things get slowest, down to about 20 miles an hour there. 95 on the northbound side. You've got some pockets in the area of Route 10 heading up towards Thurber's Avenue. 95 on the southbound side. Also seen delays starting at Smithfield Avenue, Route 126. On 146 southbound, brake lights after Branch Avenue. And we still have a crash blocking two right lanes on 295 northbound up by Route 7. This is the reason for the delays, which send you back to Route 44. 295 on the southbound side is all right. 95 northbound, if you're leaving Providence, you've got a little bit of company with you from Toner Boulevard up to 495. 495 northbound and southbound are all right. On 24 northbound, still have some slowdowns in the area of Harrison Boulevard. There used to be some curiosity delays in that same area with a car fire on 24 southbound. That car fire has been put out and cleared out of the way now. 140 northbound, just slow going at Stephen Street in East Taunton, getting on to Route 24. 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
12: Looking pretty good for today and all the way through the weekend, really. Mostly sunny for this afternoon with a high of 81. Rain likely for tonight with a low of 57. Sunshine tomorrow, high of 83. We've got 68 right now in Warwick, 67 in Attleboro, 67 in Providence here at Southern New England's Country, where it's time to start up your commercial-free workday kickoff.
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0: Cat Country 98.1. Courtney and Brendan in the morning. Thanks for hanging with us. 9:05 on your Thursday. And apparently, we're all faking it at work.
1: Yeah.
0: In some degree or another. Researchers estimate that the average worker spends about 5 hours a week maintaining the appearance of being busy, adding up to nearly 7 full work weeks each year. And some people are admitting that maybe they're overrepresenting, maybe exaggerating what they do in a day. But, I think people work really hard. It's just sometimes you need a minute.
1: Yeah.
0: You're working long hours and stuff like that. And so maybe the boss comes around at just that time and you're like, all right, I gotta start moving papers around and look like I'm really doing something over here. You know, we've all had those jobs, I think, where sometimes we've had to do that. I've worked in a lot of restaurants. In some places, the bosses would come in and they were very strict.
1: Yep.
0: You are not to stand there. You are to clean everything if you don't have customers. So you'd immediately be like, it just scatter.
1: What if everything's clean?
0: You just re-clean it. You just start scrubbing it again. Yes. And so I've had some places where the bosses would just come in and all of a sudden everybody's just like, whoa, and just grab a rag. Like, just keep a rag in your hand.
1: Yeah.
0: Just like clean whatever's there. Cleaning brass is the worst.

0: I wouldn't know.
1: Oh my gosh, I worked in a place and everybody touched the brass, and it's like they walked in, they touch the, you'd have to do the glass too. They touch the glass walking in, and then they touch the brass, and it was constantly, you were cleaning everything.
0: Yeah, but what was brass? Like railings and stuff?
1: Railings, yeah.
0: Railings are meant to be touched.
1: Exactly, I know, but it was annoying that there were brass railings. It's just like, I'm not saying they just walked up to it to touch it randomly. I'm saying they did have to touch it, but it was just, it was so annoying.
0: You needed a sign, please keep off the brass.
1: Exactly. Even though it's like kind of there for safety.
0: Exactly.
1: You know, you got to hold on to it. I just wish they had brass in different ways on decorative that people didn't touch.
0: Decorative.
1: Decorative brass.
0: Railing is for illustrative purposes only. Imagine that, though. Nearly 7 full work weeks each year taken up by just people faking being busy. Add that to the amount of time you sit in traffic getting to your job day in, day out. Oh, we're talking nearly 2 months where you're not doing much of anything.
1: My gosh. That puts it in a whole new perspective.
0: It really does, huh?
1: So we're asking you today, what is it you do when you want to look busy and you want to fake it that you're supposed to be doing certain work, but you want to look busy.
0: Right.
1: So what do you do? I know I liked the determination, like you got to look like you're determined to go somewhere.
0: Of course.
1: Yeah.
0: Yeah,
1: papers
0: put some spring in your step, hold something when you walk, and people will always assume that you're busy.
1: Yes, clipboards make it look like that.
0: People will avoid you if you're holding a clipboard.
1: That's true.
0: Because they think you're going to ask them questions.
1: I don't want to do your survey.
0: Right.
1: Yeah, they just keep running.
0: I don't need a new phone. Thanks for asking.
1: So 401-224-1285. We're going to go back to the phones for another example. We've got Vanessa in Attleboro. Good morning.
2: I'll pretend I'm putting stuff away, and it's mostly because the kids want my attention, and I don't want to respond every 5 minutes, so I just say I'm doing work.
1: So it's sometimes when people, especially like little ones, if they're like, oh, I need this, I need this, I need this, you want them to have a moment to figure out some things their own. So you're like, I'm busy, when really you're just doing the same thing over and over again.
2: Yep, and they're 10 and 5, so they believe it, and you know they just have to learn to wait, too.
1: Right.
2: Because usually it's nothing. It's like, hey, look what I can do. And then the little one just spins around. And I'm like, okay, great. Like, that's a waste of my time. Don't bug me.
1: Oh, my gosh. Vanessa, sometimes you want to see these moments, though, don't you?
2: Yes, but not 50 times in a day.
1: Right. I guess that's the thing. It's the a frequency of how many times.
2: Mm-hmm. Yes,
1: exactly.
2: He doesn't really need help. It's just the attention's part of it.
1: Right.
2: And you know, I'm like, if I respond every single time, nothing will get done.
3: Mom, mom, mama, mama, mommy, mama, mama, mama.
4: What?
3: Hi.

0: Cat Country 98.1. How did I time that out?
1: I don't know. That was pretty good. I'm walking down the hall, stroll in, grab the headphones, put them on,
0: literally,
1: and turn the mic on.
0: It's so funny because I had to go tell one of our salespeople something, and I was just like, oh, hey, and I'm chatting back. And I said, oh, I just have to remember, I'm on air. I got to get back over there.
1: Yeah.
0: Because we're not used to having people around, you know?
1: Definitely not.
0: Usually it's just us in the morning, and we don't get too distracted with other things. But when new people come in, you're like, oh, hey, doing other things.
1: No, well, you're like, oh, hey.
0: I knew you were going to say
1: that. I was standing right here.
0: I said, you're going to be like, I was ready. I was right here at the ready.
1: That's right.
0: You were the one who got distracted. So I did. And then I said,
1: dedicated, determined employee. I'm not moseying off while the song's on.
0: I know. I was trying to get other work done in between the song. Oh, see that?
1: Uh-huh.
0: So then I felt it. I said, oh, I got to get back over there.
1: Yeah.
0: So then I come in and I said, let me just run. I said, oh, and then I was literally 5 seconds left.
1: Mm-hmm.
0: Oh, my goodness gracious.
1: Yeah.
0: Woo, so I'm here. Yeah, wanted to talk about...
1: Yes, we know you're here.
0: It's me. So wanted to talk about Providence Restaurant Weeks. This is exciting.
1: 20th year for this.
0: Yeah.
1: And as usual, a great assortment of restaurants, all offering up specials that are only available during restaurant weeks. A lot of them, it's like a fixed price thing. You get an appetizer, you get an entree. You get a dessert. Sometimes they've got like a bottle of wine on special and something going on, lunch and dinner.
0: Love it.
1: And a great assortment of restaurants. GoProvidence.com. It's the Providence Convention and Visitors Bureau.
0: Yeah.
1: Puts this
0: check
1: on.
0: It out.
1: They organize everything. They've got the list of all the restaurants that are participating in this. And just looking at the list, and I'm getting hungry.
0: Yeah, I know, exactly. And I used to work them too. We were talking about working in restaurants and stuff.
1: Yep.
0: There were places that I worked, and people would just come in. It was awesome. They would set you up really nice with a little dessert at the end. Mm-hmm. I've done them in New York too, and it's a fantastic way to try out new places too that you haven't been to.
1: Exactly.
0: Or places you haven't been to in a while and they might have changed up their menu and you want to go kind of check it out. So yeah, definitely get all that information and go eat.
1: Now on the service end of this, because you worked as a waitress during some of these, do people like tip normal during it, or do they are they cheaping out because they're getting a deal on the food?
0: No, I think they tip well on it too. Yeah, and it is, you see a lot of new faces.
1: Well, sure.
0: You know, because a lot of times certain places you have the same regulars and stuff for lunchtime and different things. They usually do.
1: Okay.
0: Tip pretty well.
1: Nice.
0: And it's nice to just give them a new, they're like, wow, I've never been in here. Oh, I've always wanted to come try this place.
1: Mm-hmm.
0: So I think that's the thing to remember too. If it's the place you're like, I always wanted to try it, go over there. You'll try like different things that maybe, you know, they don't normally have all the time.
1: Right.
0: And you can try some different things. Ooh, you know what? I want to come back here and try some more things.
1: Oh, yeah. Just looking at the list, there's probably 75 restaurants.
0: Yeah,
1: I'd like to try.
0: That's awesome. I know, exactly. So little time. It's only a couple weeks.
1: Exactly.

0: Cat Country 98.1. It's Courtney and Brendan in the morning, 9:24 on your Thursday. And we had a few Seinfeld references this week. And today is also National Yada Yada Yada Day. So we've got another reference for you.
1: So speaking of exes, my old boyfriend came over late last night. And yada, yada, yada. Anyway, I'm really tired today.
2: Yada, yada, yada. I'm still single.
0: Yada, yada, yada.
3: Yes, so,
0: you know, if you're telling some stories today, you can reference that. Yada, yada, yada. And here I am.
3: Exactly.
0: So today, this second half of the show, we've been talking about faking it at work. You know, I guess a lot of people have been doing a little busy. You know, it's like, oh, there comes the boss. You got to look like you're doing something. The papers are flying. You're typing away. Oh, got to get that, you know, Excel spreadsheet out.
3: Start with that.
0: Maybe
3: no.
0: That's one of the things people probably do. Maybe they have the Excel spreadsheets, like, you know, up on a tab, and then as they're in doing something else, and all of a sudden the bosses come, they pop those up. Oh yeah, I'm doing my little data entry.
3: I think they notice when your fingers are moving in the same way you just like fake typed to me. I know our listeners can't see this. I think that's obvious right there. Fingers are moving on the computer, but the keys aren't moving.
0: Right.
3: That's the truest sign of fakery right there.
0: A little fakery going on. And have you had jobs where you had to kind of look like you were doing something?
3: Oh, always.
0: Yeah.
3: Even when nothing was going on, some of the call centers that I worked at, the boss or the supervisor would come around, and if your eyes weren't staring straight at your screen, she would literally put her hand on your head and like turn your head
0: back. My goodness.
3: I know, it was terrible.
0: And be like, nope, look over here.
3: That bothers me to this day.
0: Nobody
3: has the right to put their hand on your head like that and force your head back.
0: Right? And you're like, yeesh.
3: Don't get me started.
0: Yeah, I mean, sometimes that would be the thing. They'd just be like, hey, you know, focus in on here. And sometimes you get a little scolding. Oh, I don't like that.
3: Yeah, but we're all adults in the room.
0: Exactly.
3: It just seems stupid in retrospect. Why didn't anybody speak up?
0: You're like, oh, gosh. I remember in retail, one of the things we would do was folding things all the time. You know how like people just kind of mess up all the t-shirts and that kind of stuff? So if you're really bored, you'd just be like, mess them up yourself. And they're just ripping, you know what I mean? And then I know at the Gap, they have like a certain way of doing it with a little t-shirt folder and everything.
3: Yeah, a folding board.
0: Yes, there's a whole thing in certain places, but for us, we just went old school. It's just like, all right, just mess it up and just do it again because you're bored and like you're just standing there. You had to greet people, so you're just like waiting, and you know, and it was one of those really slow days and nobody was coming in, so you're like, all right, I gotta look like I'm doing something, so let me mess this up so I can redo it.
3: Yeah, see, I worked in record stores for most of my life, you know, selling records and CDs, so whenever there was downtime, you were either taking inventory or alphabetizing.
0: Oh, that's true. Oh, yeah. I'm just alphabetizing. Yeah. I'm putting everything in order.
3: No downtime to browse or anything.
0: Yeah, so that's true.
3: You'd be browsing, but sort of alphabetizing, you know.
0: At the same time. Mm-hmm. Yeah. Yeah, it's funny. I think it's just, you know, we all have this. I think there are a lot of people, very hard workers out there, but there are some times when you have to put on a little show, sometimes for the bosses or the management. Sometimes the management will just tell you, listen, just make it look like you're doing something, because here comes, you know, Mr. Head Honcho over
3: here. Yeah, it's not the boss you need to impress. It's the boss's boss.
0: The boss's boss. And your manager doesn't want to look like they're not making you do stuff. So it's like, just look like you're doing something. So 401-224-1285. We've got another example on the way. We're going to jump back to the phones. What is that thing that you do to make it look like you're doing some work, even if you're not? Good morning.
4: Good morning, Cat Country.
3: Two days in a row.
0: What's up?
4: Two days in a row.
0: Oh, my gosh.
4: I had one of those screensavers so nobody could see what was on the computer.
0: Oh.
4: I did a lot of stuff.
0: You're smart. Yes. And actually, Bren was talking about that, too, about when you have a privacy.
3: Yeah, they got the privacy filters now.
0: Yeah. So now people can't see what you're looking at. Yeah. Gives you time to log off and log on to something else.
4: but I went in for like 7 o'clock, and I left at like 4:30 sometimes.
0: Yeah.
4: So it was a long day. They got their money's worth, trust me.
0: That's the thing. I think sometimes people are doing other things, but then when it really comes down to, okay, you know, working hard, being there for hours, all that kind of stuff. Yeah, absolutely. I think a lot of people are hard workers, but there's times when you need a break, right?
4: Yes. And you know what? I don't miss it. I miss a few people, but I don't miss working at that company.
0: Right. Yeah, well, you're retired now. This is fantastic.
4: Yes.
0: Yeah, baby, you get to do whatever you like. You don't have to fake anything.
4: Whatever I want.
0: That is awesome. We aspire to be in that situation someday. And we'll call you, Val. You can walk us through it.
4: You do that.
0: Yeah.
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0: Cat Country 98.1, Courtney and Brendan in the morning, 9:44 on your Thursday, and it's time for us to scoot on out of here.
1: Yes, it is.
0: But you got some cool things for tomorrow, because I am not going to be here.
1: Well, that's true. I'll manage somehow.
0: Yeah, you have cool things to give away. You've got passes for the Block Island Ferry.
1: I've got those.
0: And also for Theater by the Sea.
1: Titanic the Musical, July 31st. We have more tickets to give away tomorrow on the show.
0: Fantastic. So I'm thinking today I might get over to the beach for a little bit.
1: Oh, yeah?
0: Yeah. I think I'm more into the beach than you are.
1: No, you definitely are more into the beach than me. That goes without saying.
0: And maybe next week we'll talk about beach etiquette. I saw a little cute little article about that. Certain things that people are doing at the beach that other people might not like.
1: People are getting on each other's nerves at the beach.
0: Yeah. Yep. It's too hot. They're getting a little cranky.
1: They take up so much space. They bring in those big tents now and things. They bring in a whole glamping thing.
0: That's true. And then you kind of get blocked out. I mean, I guess if you do that, if you're all the way in the back, mm-hmm. that's cool. But if you do it in the front, then people can't see the water.
1: No bueno.
0: Oh, no.
1: Right.
0: We'll discuss. I hope everybody has a great day and a fantastic Friday as well.
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Country 98.1. Mostly clear skies today after yesterday's downpour, with a high near 82, dropping down to about 61 degrees later on tonight.

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The Red Sox have a rest day today, but they're back at home this weekend in a 3-game series with the Blue Jays. All the action kicks off tomorrow night at 7:15. And here's George Burge and Luke Bryan.

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Mostly clear skies throughout the day today after yesterday's downpour, with a high near 82, dropping down to about 61 degrees later on tonight.

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The Red Sox have a well-deserved rest day today before kicking things off back at home tomorrow night with the Blue Jays. 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

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Sunshine today, highs in the low 80s, showers likely overnight tonight. Rain could be heavy at times, mostly clear otherwise, lows in the mid 50s. And for Friday, looking like a chance of showers and thunderstorms in the early morning. Patchy fog, otherwise sunshine later, highs in the low 80s. Keep your Thursday afternoon moving along with Tyler Hubbard. Here's Park.

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2: 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Hey, this is Kane Brown. We could break it in if you know what
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0: Cat Country 98.1. Waking up weekdays with Courtney and Brendan in the morning. Tomorrow, they're going to have your chance to win a pair of tickets to see Titanic at Theater by the Sea. It'll be there on Friday, July 31st. You can be there too, so be listening for that. For now, it's Chris Young and Kane Brown, Famous Friends.
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Sunshine today. Highs in the low 80s. Got some showers blowing through tonight. Rain could be heavy at times. Patchy fog. Otherwise, mostly clear. Lows in the upper 50s. And for tomorrow, chance of showers and thunderstorms early on. Could be heavy rainfall again there. Otherwise, sunny later in the day. Highs in the low 80s. Here's Zach John King. Let's get to drinking.

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Here's Jordan Davis. Turn this truck around.

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Coming up on Friday, August 28th, Brad Paisley will be performing live at MGM Music Hall at Fenway. Special guest Hannah Harper will be there too. 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Good luck. Here's Luke Combs, Sleepless in a Hotel Room.

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Cat Country 98.1. Waking up weekdays with Courtney and Brendan in the morning. Be listening tomorrow morning because they've got your chance to win a pair of Block Island Ferry passes for the 2026 season. They have that going on tomorrow morning. For now, it's Kane Brown and Woman.

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Showers likely overnight tonight. Patchy fog, otherwise mostly clear. Lows in the upper 50s. Chance of showers and thunderstorms tomorrow morning. Storms could produce heavy rain and patchy fog. Otherwise sunny later in the day. Highs in the low 80s. Looking ahead to Saturday, nice day. Sunshine, highs in the low 80s. Here's Dylan Scott. This town's been too good to us.

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Cat Country 98.1. Jacob Hackworth is one of the hottest singers and songwriters in Nashville, and he'll be coming to Moonshine Alley in Providence for one night only. Now, maybe you haven't heard of him, but he has written hit songs for Morgan Wallen, Tucker Wetmore, Corey Kent, Bailey Zimmerman, and more. He's making a name for himself now as an artist, climbing the country music charts with his own music. So don't miss Jacob Hackworth live at Moonshine Alley, 52 Pine Street in Providence. He'll be there on Tuesday, August 25th. Tickets are on sale now. 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New stuff from Taylor Swift. I knew it. I knew you.

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Looking for the perfect staycation this summer? We've teamed up with Block Island Ferry to give you the chance to win free ferry tickets from Point Judith to Block Island all summer long. 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So your next chance coming up tomorrow morning. It's brought to you by Cat Country and the Block Island Ferry. Here's Chris Young, Young Love, and Saturday Night.

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0: Cat Country 98.1, waking up weekdays with Courtney and Brandon in the morning, and Southern New England's country all day long. Kevin Lawrence is up next. He's going to get you home. For now, it's Jackson Dean. Don't come looking.
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It's Greg Bedard playing Southern New England's country. 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

Cat Country 98.1. Just after 3 p.m., I am Kevin Lawrence checking in for the afternoon in the middle of more of Southern New England's country for you. Here's Parmalee with Cowgirl. See you.

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The Red Hot Red Sox have the night off. They'll be back at it tomorrow when they start up a series with the Toronto Blue Jays up at Fenway. First pitch, 7:15.

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Cat Country 98.1 sunshine for the remainder of the afternoon, high around 81. Looking good for tonight if you're going out. Clear skies, comfortable, a low around 60. Sunny tomorrow and a high of 83. Right now, 78 in Providence at Cat Country.

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And the Block Island Ferry giving you the chance to win free ferry tickets from Point Judith to Block Island all summer long. 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

0: Mark your calendars. Jacob Hackworth is coming to Moonshine Alley on August 25th. He's a Nashville artist, but you already know his songs. He wrote Tucker Wetmore's Wine Into Whiskey, Morgan Wallen's Jack and Jill, and Bailey Zimmerman's Rockin' a Hard Place.
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Jack Country 98.1. It's Kevin Lawrence doing your afternoon commute home, and I'm seeing brake lights on 495 south from Rainham heading over to Middleboro. 24 south in that area also bogged down. 195 west crawling along from the Seekonk East Providence line onto the Washington Bridge. The eastbound side is jammed. Pockets of heavy traffic coming into Providence on I-95 north and south. Also seeing delays on Route 4 northbound through East Greenwich up to I-95 and Worth.

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22: 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Clear skies if you're going out later tonight. Low around 60, nice and comfortable. Tomorrow, sunny, beautiful. Low humidity, a high of 83. Right now, 79 at TF Green in Warwick. 78 here in Providence at Southern New England's Country.
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time if you're leaving work and heading home. Route 4 northbound jammed right now through East Greenwich, heading up to I-95 in Warwick. And then 95 northbound is slow going right now from Cranston heading into downtown Providence. 95 south, pockets of heavy volume from Smithfield Ave down to Rhode Island Hospital. 610 connector crawling along on the inbound side. 195 west creeping along from the Seekonk East Providence line over to the Broadway exit, and seeing some minor slowdowns on Route 24 north in Fall River near Brayton Avenue heading up to 195.

Country 98.1. I know you're counting down the minutes until quitting time. We're almost there, and your drive at 5 is straight ahead. If you are leaving work, I'm seeing traffic issues right now in Dartmouth. A slowdown on 195 East near Route 140 heading into New Bedford. The westbound side in New Bedford also slow near Route 18 in that construction zone. Here in Rhode Island, bumper to bumper now on 95 northbound from Route 10 in Cranston up to 195. 95 south, moderate volume from about Smithfield Ave down to Rhode Island Hospital. 610 connector inbound, very sluggish. 195 west, crawling along from the Seekonk East Providence line, getting onto the Washington Bridge. Route 4 northbound, heavy and slow through East Greenwich up to I-95 in Warwick.

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Cat Country 98.1, it's your drive at 5, and I'm seeing traffic delays in the New Bedford area right now. 195 West clogged from basically Route 240 in Fairhaven over to Route 140 in New Bedford. The eastbound side of the highway in that area is also congested. Route 24 North sluggish from the South Coast Marketplace in Fall River up to 195, and I'm seeing delays here in Rhode Island on Route 4 North. That is totally bogged down through East Greenwich heading up to I-95 in Warwick, and then on 95 north in Cranston, your stop and go all the way up to Thurber's here in Providence. Pockets of heavy volume on 95 south from Smithfield Ave here in the capital city down to Rhode Island Hospital. 610 connector inbound, sluggish. 195 west crawling along from the Seekonk East Providence line onto the Washington Bridge.

Cat Country 98.1. Looking good out there right now. Clear for later on tonight. No weather issues at all with a low around 60. Sunshine tomorrow. Low humidity and a high of 82 on Friday. Right now, 78 in Providence. 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

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If you live here in Rhode Island, this is not the news you want to hear. Electricity bills will likely be going up this winter as Rhode Island Energy has just announced that it's expecting a winter supply price increase for the average customer should be about $12 extra a month.

Cat Country 98.1. It's the drive at 5 and bumper to bumper traffic now on 195 westbound from Route 240 in Fairhaven over to Route 140 in New Bedford. The eastbound side jammed up in Dartmouth heading over to Route 140 as well. Here in Rhode Island, seeing delays on Route 4 north. That's tangled up through East Greenwich heading up to I-95 in Warwick. 95 north in Cranston, sluggish near Route 10 in Cranston up to Thurber's here in Providence. Pockets of heavy traffic on 95 southbound from the S-curves in Pawtucket down to Rhode Island Hospital. 610 connector inbound, jammed right now. 195 west, clogged from basically the East Shore Expressway overpass onto the Washington Bridge. The eastbound side also jammed up.

0: Cat Country 98.1, and after a doubleheader yesterday, the Red Sox have tonight off. They'll be back at it tomorrow up at Fenway as they get set to play the Toronto Blue Jays on Friday night. First pitch, 7:15. 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

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No weather issues at all tonight. Clear skies. Lows around 60. Tomorrow, sunshine and a high of 82. Right now, 77 in Providence at Cat Country 98.1.

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Nielsen rated number one for Southern New England's country. We are Cat Country 98.1. Andy Shaw taking over after 7 p.m. as we get set to move into a Thursday night. Here's Thomas Rhett

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Cat Country 98.1, great news for all of my friends out there looking forward to the weekend. Tomorrow, July 24th, is National Tequila Day. 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

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No rain in the forecast tonight, but expect some fog to roll in overnight after about 2 a.m. Otherwise, mostly clear skies with a low around 56. That fog staying around tomorrow into the morning around 8 a.m. After that, sunny with a high in the low 80s.

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